0: our nation was being founded and really being built out in the last century. These are the types of problems that the Corps of Engineers jumped up and solved. We have done everything in our power to reduce the risk for the citizens of Juneau. But what we'll be doing in the days following the 2026 GLOF, so here sometime in August, shortly after the glacial outburst flooding, is we will be unveiling an unprecedented, never before done approach to acquire a new means to evacuate water from Suicide Basin.
1: He adds that officials hope to move from concept to construction in just a few years, not a decade or more, as currently proposed. They also warned the public not to be complacent, even with higher barriers in place, saying debris impacts remain a major threat and urging residents to treat the coming flood as a serious safety risk. Valley residents should prepare for possible power outages as Juneau approaches the expected glacial lake outburst flood. Alaska Electric Light and Power says low-lying areas expected to flood, including View Drive and the campground, will be first to lose power. Depending on flood conditions, outages could expand to larger portions of the Mendenhall Valley. AELP says residents should know where their home's main breaker is and be prepared to shut it off if flooding is imminent or electrical safety is a concern. Utility says it may proactively shut off power to areas at risk of flooding to prevent damage to electrical equipment and protect the public. Residents whose homes don't flood still could lose power because electrical systems serve larger areas than just the properties directly affected. AELP will restore power after floodwaters recede and equipment is no longer at risk. Residents encouraged to monitor real-time outage and restoration updates from AELP. A yacht owned by Meta CEO Mark Zuckerberg did not respond to a Coast Guard request to assist a small skiff that ran out of fuel off southeast Alaska. That skiff called for help through the Coast Guard August 3rd. Although Zuckerberg's yacht was closer, its crew did not hear the call because they were monitoring a different radio channel. A nearby cruise ship, the Wilderness Legacy, responded instead, towing the skiff to Farragut Bay and refueling it. Maritime law generally requires vessels to respond to distress calls when they can do so without putting their own crews or ships at risk. A maritime law expert told the Associated Press that helping people in danger at sea is a fundamental obligation because of the risk involved in maritime travel. Zuckerberg and his family were not aboard the yacht at the time. His spokesperson says the crew became aware of the Coast Guard contact after the rescue was already underway and that everyone involved was safe. Now you're up to date with News of the North. I'm Jim Miller.
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3: Juneau weather.
4: Fairly quiet weather through the rest of the afternoon. Partly cloudy with a high in the upper 60s near 70 and a very light westerly wind. A few clouds overnight, Tarlo 54, and then mostly sunny and a bit warmer on Wednesday with a high 71. Wednesday night, a clear sky, Arlo mid to upper 50s. And for Thursday, sunny and warmer with a high in the mid 70s. Our next weather update is in less than 30 minutes. This is Juneau Media Center meteorologist Dan Holliday.
5: Mary Peltola served two terms in Congress. She passed zero bills. Peltola voted against Alaska's energy jobs and against our defense bases. Now, the do-nothing Congresswoman wants to raise our taxes. Mary Peltola can't win on the issues that matter to Alaskans. That's why she and the lower 48 liberals are lying about Dan Sullivan. Here's Kodiak hunting guide Sam Rohr to set the record straight.
6: I've seen Dan Sullivan take a Kodiak brown bear down with one shot, and he brings that same toughness and focus to Washington. The lower 48 liberals, they're lying about Dan's record. Nobody fights harder for Alaska than Dan.
7: He defends oil and gas to lower costs,
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6: Alaska needs my friend, Dan Sullivan.
8: I'm Dan Sullivan, and I approve this message.
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Tom Petty and the Heartbreakers, 93.3 KXJ, Juno's Rock Variety. It's Tori, and Duck Derby is around the corner. So excited for this. $10,000 worth of prizes. The grand prize, $5,000. And how do you win that? You adopt a yellow rubber duck. And all the proceeds stays right here in Juneau. That is the best part. So Saturday, August 22nd, that's the Duck Derby at Twin Lakes Park. I love that moment where the helicopter drops all of those yellow rubber ducks. It's so fun. All the festivities start at 11 o'clock, and then that dropping of ducks is around 2 o'clock. And if you win, I mean, right, $5,000, that sounds pretty good. And there are some upcoming duck adoption events. This Thursday, August 13th, Duck Derby drive times at both Super Bear and Foodland. So that's 4 to 6 p.m. Also, this Friday is going to be Donuts for Ducks at Valley Paint Center on Old Dairy Road from 7 to 9 as you're on your way into work.

0: KXJ in gorgeous Juneau. Okay, so it's Tori, and you know I'm just a bit of a nerd. I'm totally nerding out with you on words, and specifically words that go together in a fixed order. Okay, for instance, some words go together like jelly and peanut butter. Oh, wait, that sounds super weird, right? It's peanut butter and jelly. So this is a fixed order, an idiomatic expression, and it's called irreversible binomial. Like, easy for me to say, peanut butter and jelly. That's a prime example. Also, others, rock and roll. I mean, hello, we're not going to say roll and rock. Rock and roll, sticks and stones, the birds and the bees, dine and dash, mix and match, wet and wild, do's and don'ts. See what I mean there? I know. I'm nerding out.
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0: Sticks here on KXJ. It's Tori, and summer is summering, and Summerfest is this Saturday. This is the inaugural at JAHC. This is going to be filled with music and artists and food vendors. I mean, local performance. I mean, it's just amazing. The daytime portion, which it starts at 11, is free. And then there is the nighttime that starts at 5 p.m. Live music. It's going to be Taylor Vidic, Joel Fourlines, Ocean View, Dude Mountain. Going to be a good time. And you can buy tickets at the JAHC website. It's going to be a blast.
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2: It's Tori. And if you have a bucket list, I'm just going to say it's never too late to cross things off your bucket list. And I'm just going to say this woman is blowing my mind. 97-year-old British woman named Bodhi Bromage. She is a wing walker. She gets up on a plane and is strapped in and is a wing walker. And she just did it at 97 years old. She actually just broke her own world record because last time she did it, she was 93 and that was the oldest. Now she's 97. 97. She's done it 6 times. And guess what? At 97, she did it just 1 year after suffering a stroke. Let me tell you what. I was excited that I just signed up for a jewelry making class that was on my bucket list. I think I have to up the ante.
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4: Fairly quiet weather through the rest of the afternoon. Partly cloudy with a high in the upper 60s near 70 and a very light westerly wind. A few clouds overnight, Tarlo 54, and then mostly sunny and a bit warmer on Wednesday with a high 71. Wednesday night to clear sky, Arlo mid to upper 50s. And for Thursday, sunny and warmer with a high in the mid-70s. Our next weather update is in less than 30 minutes. 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
2: This is a critical update. Suicide Basin is now full and water levels are elevated. Residents and visitors near the Mendenhall River should remain alert and stay away from the river and surrounding low-lying areas. Conditions can change rapidly. Officials are monitoring the basin and will provide updates as they become available. In the past, it has taken up to 6 days for the main event, the release, to start after the basin is full.
3: From the capital city, I'm Jim Miller. Here are the stories we're following this hour. Federal officials say they're preparing both short and long-term defenses as another glacial outburst flood hitting Juneau's Mendenhall River as early as next week, continuing a pattern of annual summer flooding that has put homes and lives at risk.
4: The fact that one of America's capital cities floods every summer at the risk of not only property, but lives, you know, these floods are very risky for the safety of our own citizen.
3: In a briefing Thursday, Senator Dan Sullivan and Assistant Secretary of the Army for Civil Works Adam Tell says the Army Corps of Engineers has strengthened temporary protections ahead of the anticipated glacial outburst flood while gearing up to launch an unprecedented effort to drain water from Suicide Basin, the source of the destructive floods.
4: The Corps of Engineers now has deployed 40% of all the pumps in the Corps of Engineers inventory for the world. 40% of those pumps are now in Juneau, just in case.
3: Sullivan said the Corps and local partners have invested about $45 million to make HESCO barrier flood walls along the Mendenhall River taller and wider and deployed roughly 40% of the Corps' global pump inventory to Juneau as a backup if the river outtops or breaches the barriers. Tell says the Corps will move quickly after this year's flood to seek private sector proposals for a faster, less costly way to evacuate water from Suicide Basin using research and development authorities in a way the agency has never used before.
5: Far too often, we take too long and it costs too much. And we have a phenomenon here in Juneau that's unlike any other in our entire portfolio. I mean, this is the type of really hard problem that when our nation was being founded and really being built out in the last century, these are the types of problems that the Corps of Engineers jumped up and solved. We have done everything in our power to reduce the risk for the citizens of Juneau. But what we'll be doing in the days following the 2026 GLOF, so here sometime in August, shortly after the glacial outburst flooding, is we will be unveiling an unprecedented, never-before-done approach to acquire a new means to evacuate water from Suicide Basin.
3: He adds that officials hope to move from concept to construction in just a few years, not a decade or more, as currently proposed. They also warn the public not to be complacent, even with higher barriers in place, saying debris impacts remain a major threat and urging residents to treat the coming flood as a serious safety risk. Valley residents should prepare for possible power outages as Juneau approaches the expected glacial lake outburst flood. Alaska Electric Light and Power says low-lying areas expected to flood, including View Drive and the campground, will be first to lose power. Depending on flood conditions, outages could expand to larger portions of the Mendenhall Valley. AELP says residents should know where their home's main breaker is and be prepared to shut it off if flooding is imminent or electrical safety is a concern. Utility says it may proactively shut off power to areas at risk of flooding to prevent damage to electrical equipment and protect the public. Residents whose homes don't flood still could lose power because electrical systems serve larger areas than just the properties directly affected. AELP will restore power after floodwaters recede and equipment is no longer at risk. Residents encouraged to monitor real-time outage and restoration updates from AELP. A yacht owned by Meta CEO Mark Zuckerberg did not respond to a Coast Guard request to assist a small skiff that ran out of fuel off Southeast Alaska. That skiff called for help through the Coast Guard August 3rd. Although Zuckerberg's yacht was closer, its crew did not hear the call because they were monitoring a different radio channel. A nearby cruise ship, the Wilderness Legacy, responded instead, towing the skiff to Farragut Bay and refueling it. Maritime law generally requires vessels to respond to distress calls when they can do so without putting their own crews or ships at risk. A maritime law expert told the Associated Press that helping people in danger at sea is a fundamental obligation because of the risk involved in maritime travel. Zuckerberg and his family were not aboard the yacht at the time. His spokesperson says the crew became aware of the Coast Guard contact after the rescue was already underway and that everyone involved was safe. Now you're up to date with News of the North. I'm Jim Miller.
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1: Juno weather.
7: No big weather concerns all the way through the weekend. Partly cloudy sky, patchy fog overnight. We will drop down to near 55 degrees. Morning fog, then sunshine, a high near 70 on Wednesday. Thursday, bright blue sky, sunshine, or high on Thursday near 75. Mid-70s with sunny skies Friday, and then we return to the mid-70s again on Saturday afternoon. Our next weather update in less than 30 minutes. This is Juno Media Center meteorologist Sally Russell.
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93.3 KXJ, Juno's Rock Variety. It's Tori on your Tuesday. Ooh, a Taco Tuesday. May I suggest, with this beautiful weather that we're having, after work, going to Deck and Dave's and getting some fish tacos, that whole outdoor area, I love the summer vibes. We do have summer vibes continuing, even though back to school's around the corner, which we're going to talk about. But we've got fun things happening around town as well. And I don't keep that from you. You know that.

0: 93.3 KXJ. It's Tori. Next week is back to school, right? Next Thursday. Like, I was thinking a Thursday, but I kind of like the idea, because then you're like, well, I only have a 2-day work week this week, so you kind of ease back in before the full week. Okay, I'm into that. And I don't know what it is, but I love school supplies. Like, love them still to this day. You go in Fred Meyer, I can't walk by them. I do have my own notebooks and special pens, too.
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0: KXJ in gorgeous Juneau. Oh, the weather, right? I'm just loving it. Hope you are as well. Today's quote, protect your peace like it is part of your paycheck.
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2: No big weather concerns all the way through the weekend. Partly cloudy sky, patchy fog overnight. We will drop down to near 55 degrees. Morning fog, then sunshine, a high near 70 on Wednesday. Thursday, bright blue sky, sunshine, or high on Thursday near 75. Mid-70s with sunny skies Friday, and then we return to the mid-70s again on Saturday afternoon. Our next weather update in less than 30 minutes. This is Juneau Media Center meteorologist Sally Russell.
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93.3 KXJ, Juno's Rock Variety and Def Leppard. It's Tori, and Duck Derby is around the corner. So excited for this. $10,000 worth of prizes. The grand prize, $5,000. And how do you win that? You adopt a yellow rubber duck. And all the proceeds stays right here in Juno. That is the best part. So Saturday, August 22nd, that's the Duck Derby at Twin Lakes Park. I love that moment where the helicopter drops all of those yellow rubber ducks. It's so fun. All the festivities start at 11 o'clock, and then that dropping of ducks is around 2 o'clock. And if you win, I mean, right, $5,000, that sounds pretty good. And there are some upcoming duck adoption events. This Thursday, August 13th, Duck Derby drive times at both Super Bear and Foodland. So that's 4 to 6 p.m. Also, this Friday is going to be Donuts for Ducks at Valley Paint Center on Old Dairy Road from 7 to 9 as you're on your way into work.

0: KXJ in gorgeous Juneau. Okay, so it's Tori, and you know I'm just a bit of a nerd. I'm totally nerding out with you on words, and specifically words that go together in a fixed order. Okay, for instance, some words go together like jelly and peanut butter. Oh, wait, that sounds super weird, right? It's peanut butter and jelly. So this is a fixed order, an idiomatic expression, and it's called irreversible binomial. Like, easy for me to say, peanut butter and jelly. That's a prime example. Also, others, rock and roll. I mean, hello, we're not going to say roll and rock. Rock and roll, sticks and stones, the birds and the bees, dine and dash, mix and match, wet and wild, do's and don'ts. See what I mean there? I know, I'm nerding out.
1: Juneau weather.
2: No big weather concerns all the way through the weekend. Partly cloudy sky, patchy fog overnight. We will drop down to near 55 degrees. Morning fog, then sunshine, a high near 70 on Wednesday. Thursday, bright blue sky, sunshine, or high on Thursday near 75. Mid-70s with sunny skies Friday, and then we return to the mid-70s again on Saturday afternoon. Our next weather update in less than 30 minutes. 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

0: 93.3 KXJ Grand Funk Railroad. Ugh, I love the ending with those drums. It's Tori, and summer is summering, and Summerfest is this Saturday. This is the inaugural at JAHC. This is going to be filled with music and artists and food vendors. I mean, local performance. I mean, it's just amazing. The daytime portion, which it starts at 11, is free. And then there is the nighttime that starts at 5 p.m. Live music. It's going to be Taylor Vidic, Joel Fourlines, Ocean View, Dude Mountain. Going to be a good time. And you can buy tickets at the JAHC website. It's going to be a blast.
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0: is a wing walker. She gets up on a plane and is strapped in and is a wing walker. And she just did it at 97 years old. She actually just broke her own world record because last time she did it, she was 93 and that was the oldest. Now she's 97. 97. She's done it 6 times. And guess what? At 97, she did it just 1 year after suffering a stroke. Let me tell you what. I was excited that I just signed up for a jewelry making class that was on my bucket list. I think I have to up the ante.
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2: No big weather concerns all the way through the weekend. Partly cloudy sky, patchy fog overnight. We will drop down to near 55 degrees. Morning fog, then sunshine, a high near 70 on Wednesday. Thursday, bright blue sky, sunshine, or high on Thursday near 75. Mid-70s with sunny skies Friday, and then we return to the mid-70s again on Saturday afternoon. Our next weather update in less than 30 minutes. This is Juno Media Center meteorologist Sally Russell.
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to be such a great singer like Scott, but yet nobody wanted to work with you. Too difficult, too unreliable, too suicidal. Stone Temple Pilots on the Greg Stone Show with Hall of Famers Bad Company.

0: I certainly was in the right.
1: Yeah, it's definitely like he's cruising for bruising.
2: Well, today we're headed to Colorado to meet this mom in the neighborhood. I'm not so sure about this tactic. She may have damaged her child. Let's go.
3: Oh, who are the people in your neighborhood? The people that you meet each day.
2: Well, a mom in Colorado named Amanda wanted to take a photo of her son Colton on his first day of the fifth grade, but he was throwing a fit and refused. So Amanda turned to the cops for help. She saw a cop on the way to school, told him about the situation, and the officer turned his lights on and arrested Colton. He even put him in handcuffs and informed him that refusing your mom a first day of school picture is, in fact, against the law. CBS Colorado says that they're trying to confirm which state statute was cited as the offense and whether booking photos are allowed in the school's yearbook. They're being playful, of course. He won't actually be taken to the clink. You know that, right? That said, Amanda did get awesome back-to-school photos of Colton being arrested. Maybe the lesson Colton learned will help other fifth graders out there. Just take a quick photo and save yourself from becoming a criminal. Or, you know, now mom has officially damaged her child. He will probably go on to be a criminal. And it will all go back to this day, the first day of the fifth grade. Yeah, there you go. Great parenting, Mom.
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5: No big weather concerns all the way through the weekend. Partly cloudy sky, patchy fog overnight. We will drop down to near 55 degrees. Morning fog, then sunshine, a high near 70 on Wednesday. Thursday, bright blue sky, sunshine, or high on Thursday near 75. Mid-70s with sunny skies Friday, and then we return to the mid-70s again on Saturday afternoon. Our next weather update in less than 30 minutes. 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

0: Zeppelin played its last show in the UK with John Bonham on this day back in 79. Zeppelin and Over the Hills and Far Away. Hey, we've got It's Not Headline News, plus a classic from Whitesnake headed your way next.
1: 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Let's do it.

0: RoboCop TV show is in the works. You know RoboCop, right? Half human, half cyborg, goes by the name of Ryan Seacrest. A school district in upstate New York has paused plans for using a robot teacher. They knew there were problems when the robot figured out the school year hadn't even started and it already hated its job. And 10% of Americans have had a flirty conversation with AI. The rest of us have a robotic relationship because we're married. This is not headline news.
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2: No big weather concerns all the way through the weekend. Partly cloudy sky, patchy fog overnight. We will drop down to near 55 degrees. Morning fog, then sunshine, a high near 70 on Wednesday. Thursday, bright blue sky, sunshine, or high on Thursday near 75. Mid-70s with sunny skies Friday, and then we return to the mid-70s again on Saturday afternoon. Our next weather update in less than 30 minutes. This is Juno Media Center meteorologist Sally Russell.
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0: ZZ Top canceled their show over the weekend, Hollywood Bowl, and it's kind of concerning about the health of Frank Beard. We hope the best for that band. Jim Jefferies, and follow-up to a big story we had yesterday. Britain's Andy Green sets another speed record, this time for the fastest run of a hydrogen-powered car, reaching 406.320 miles per hour. The 64-year-old retired Air Force pilot rocketed across the Bonneville Salt Flats in a 32-foot car powered by two hydrogen internal combustion engines with a combined 1,600 horsepower. Now, the overall speed record, by the way, is 763 miles an hour. So it didn't come anywhere near the overall speed record that was also set by Andy Green using a jet-powered car back in 1997.
1: Juno weather.
2: No big weather concerns all the way through the weekend. Partly cloudy sky, patchy fog overnight. We will drop down to near 55 degrees. Morning fog, then sunshine, a high near 70 on Wednesday. Thursday, bright blue sky, sunshine, or high on Thursday near 75. Mid-70s with sunny skies Friday, and then we return to the mid-70s again on Saturday afternoon. Our next weather update in less than 30 minutes. This is Juno Media Center meteorologist Sally Russell.
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0: You know, as I listen to that song, not a lot of people get away with singing a song like Foxy Lady, I'm coming to get you. Look out, here I come. Jimmy, of course, could. It's Tim Jeffries. Going to kick off another long set. We got Def Leppard and Steve Miller to help us out next.
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0: Steve Miller Band, Schwingtown. I believe that's located just outside Madison, I think. I'm Tim Jeffries. I'm going to kick off another long set in just a bit. I've got some Nirvana and a song for the Red Hot Chili Peppers that originally did not appear on any album, but was on the soundtrack to a Saturday Night Live skit that was spun off to a full-length film. We'll get to that in just a bit.
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2: No big weather concerns all the way through the weekend. Partly cloudy sky, patchy fog overnight. We will drop down to near 55 degrees. Morning fog, then sunshine, a high near 70 on Wednesday. Thursday, bright blue sky, sunshine, or high on Thursday near 75. Mid-70s with sunny skies Friday, and then we return to the mid-70s again on Saturday afternoon. Our next weather update in less than 30 minutes. This is Juno Media Center meteorologist Sally Russell.
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0: Joe Walsh doing it the Rocky Mountain way. It's Tim Jeffries doing it the Warren Zevon way here in just a bit. And a story out of Florida, where two men have been charged with aggravated battery after allegedly taking up arms, one with a machete, the other with a hatchet. Always in the parking lot of a grocery store, a Publix parking lot. The August 4th physical altercation between Everett Kirchbaum, he's 52, and James Gay, 35, was over a love interest, according to the police report. Who says chivalry is dead? These guys take the arms in a parking lot of a Publix over a woman's heart.
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2: No big weather concerns all the way through the weekend. Partly cloudy sky, patchy fog overnight. We will drop down to near 55 degrees. Morning fog, then sunshine, a high near 70 on Wednesday. Thursday, bright blue sky, sunshine, or high on Thursday near 75. Mid-70s with sunny skies Friday, and then we return to the mid-70s again on Saturday afternoon. Our next weather update in less than 30 minutes. This is Juneau Media Center meteorologist Sally Russell.
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0: Letting it ride with the Overdrive. It's Tim Jeffries, Sublime, Frampton, Bits, Metallica 2. Well, I'm working a little bit in duress tonight. I think I might have concussed myself earlier. I don't know about you, but the older I get, the more I seem to hit my head. And it really bothers me. I was helping a friend load some furniture in the back of the truck, and he said, hey, just pull the truck in the garage. That way, you know, we don't have to lift it as far. So anyway, I jump into the back of the truck and I hit my head on the garage door opener. Yeah, I felt stupid and it hurt. But I think I'm going to get through the show. I'll be all right.
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0: Sad but true, Metallica. It's Tim Jeffries. Earlier I was talking about how ZZ Top had to cancel their show at the Hollywood Bowl. And the opening band was Cheap Trick. They did not have a problem with anyone in their band, so they quickly managed to schedule a date at the Whiskey A Go-Go. You know, club down there on Sunset. That'd be fun as hell, seeing Cheap Trick live in a bar. They're on the way next.
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2: No big weather concerns all the way through the weekend. Partly cloudy sky, patchy fog overnight. We will drop down to near 55 degrees. Morning fog, then sunshine, a high near 70 on Wednesday. Thursday, bright blue sky, sunshine, or high on Thursday near 75. Mid-70s with sunny skies Friday, and then we return to the mid-70s again on Saturday afternoon. Our next weather update in less than 30 minutes. This is Juno Media Center meteorologist Sally Russell.
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0: died and you just sit there. 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

0: And the cradle will rock, and rock we will with Led Zeppelin. Aerosmith, too. It's Tim Jeffries with the story of Peter Mossfield. You may not know this man, but he has an online presence, and he was taking anabolic steroids and drinking heavily and not working out. His plan was to show that he could just take steroids and drink vodka and then eventually enter a bodybuilding competition. He said he could gain muscle just by drinking and using the steroids. Well, he ended up entering the East Coast Mecca Classic in New York. He finished eighth. That was last among the competitors.
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2: No big weather concerns all the way through the weekend. Partly cloudy sky, patchy fog overnight. We will drop down to near 55 degrees. Morning fog, then sunshine, a high near 70 on Wednesday. Thursday, bright blue sky, sunshine, or high on Thursday near 75. Mid-70s with sunny skies Friday, and then we return to the mid-70s again on Saturday afternoon. Our next weather update in less than 30 minutes. This is Juneau Media Center meteorologist Sally Russell.
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0: classic Foghat from their heyday, the mid-70s, and Fool for the City. Still active, although the only member who's still in the band is drummer Roger Earl. Roger Earl is a hoot. Guy's like 80 years old and still drumming. I mean, what could be better, you know? Rocking and rolling, still being alive at 80 and having fun? How about we kick off another long set with Billy Squire? Yeah, that's coming up next.
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0: Every little thing she does is magic. There's some police. It's Tim Jeffries. You know what we're going to do? We're going to take a quick break, and then we're going to kick off another long set with a signature song from AC/DC. You know, some Green Day, too. Stick around.
1: Juno weather.
2: No big weather concerns all the way through the weekend. Partly cloudy sky, patchy fog overnight. We will drop down to near 55 degrees. Morning fog, then sunshine, a high near 70 on Wednesday. Thursday, bright blue sky, sunshine, or high on Thursday near 75. Mid-70s with sunny skies Friday, and then we return to the mid-70s again on Saturday afternoon. Our next weather update in less than 30 minutes. 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

It's one of those songs that people use at homecoming and maybe graduation, but funny thing is, it's about Billy Joe Armstrong breaking up with a girlfriend, or maybe she broke up with him. Anyway, it's a great song. Time of Your Life as we keep it rolling with Scorpions.

0: Fly By Night by Rush. It's Tim Jefferies. Speaking of flying, I'm not so sure how I feel about this next story. The Department of Transportation has announced a recruiting program in April to employ fans of computer games to become air traffic controllers. The U.S. Secretary of Transportation reported on Sunday that 94% of the hiring goal has been met, saying 2,000 plus of the best and brightest candidates in the pipeline are reached the academy, and they are all recruited as video gamers. Yeah, recruiting video gamers as air traffic controllers. Who knew playing Madden and Fortnite would qualify you for a job as an air traffic controller? But that seems to be the case. Also, I should add, they've not been hired as air traffic controllers. They've only qualified for the training academy. But yeah, all those hours of gaming in your parents' basement may get you a job as an air traffic controller.
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2: No big weather concerns all the way through the weekend. Partly cloudy sky, patchy fog overnight. We will drop down to near 55 degrees. Morning fog, then sunshine, a high near 70 on Wednesday. Thursday, bright blue sky, sunshine, or high on Thursday near 75. Mid-70s with sunny skies Friday, and then we return to the mid-70s again on Saturday afternoon. Our next weather update in less than 30 minutes. This is Juno Media Center meteorologist Sally Russell.
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1: Well, we know now why they canceled their show over the weekend at the Hollywood Bowl. Frank Beard has gone ill. We don't know what is going on, but they have brought in a replacement drummer as they continue their tour, the one big summer U.S. tour. So really, the only guy out there is Billy Gibbons. But, you know, Elwood Francis replaced Dusty Hill in 2021. And now they've confirmed that Frank Beard is going to be on leave and drummer Michael Monahan will be taking his place.
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0: I need to kind of come down too. I get a lot of thing about being on the radio for 4 hours playing great classic rock. I always get like pumped up. So I got to come down, relax. So I'm going to be working on that. I'll see you back on the radio tomorrow night. I'm going to leave you with music from Boston. Be safe.
1: Juno weather.
2: No big weather concerns all the way through the weekend. Partly cloudy sky, patchy fog overnight. We will drop down to near 55 degrees. Morning fog, then sunshine, a high near 70 on Wednesday. Thursday, bright blue sky, sunshine, or high on Thursday near 75. Mid-70s with sunny skies Friday, and then we return to the mid-70s again on Saturday afternoon. Our next weather update in less than 30 minutes. 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
1: Cruising through the rest of the week and the weekend with some pretty nice weather. Partly cloudy sky, patchy fog through the early morning will drop down to near 55. Later on today, increasing sunshine, a high near 70. Tonight, mainly clear, mid-50s. Thursday, we should see sunny skies, mid-70s, and right back in the mid-70s with sunshine on Friday. Saturday, sunny, mid-70s. Our next weather update in less than 30 minutes. This is Juno Media Center meteorologist Sally Russell.
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0: weather.
1: Cruising through the rest of the week and the weekend with some pretty nice weather. Partly cloudy sky, patchy fog through the early morning will drop down to near 55. Later on today, increasing sunshine, a high near 70. Tonight, mainly clear, mid-50s. Thursday, we should see sunny skies, mid-70s, and right back in the mid-70s with sunshine on Friday. Saturday, sunny, mid-70s. Our next weather update in less than 30 minutes. 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

0: Juno weather.
1: Cruising through the rest of the week and the weekend with some pretty nice weather. Partly cloudy sky, patchy fog through the early morning will drop down to near 55. Later on today, increasing sunshine, a high near 70. Tonight, mainly clear, mid-50s. Thursday, we should see sunny skies, mid-70s, and right back in the mid-70s with sunshine on Friday. Saturday, sunny, mid-70s. Our next weather update in less than 30 minutes. This is Juno Media Center meteorologist Sally Russell.
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0: weather.
1: Cruising through the rest of the week and the weekend with some pretty nice weather. Partly cloudy sky, patchy fog through the early morning will drop down to near 55. Later on today, increasing sunshine, a high near 70. Tonight, mainly clear, mid-50s. Thursday, we should see sunny skies, mid-70s, and right back in the mid-70s with sunshine on Friday. Saturday, sunny, mid-70s. Our next weather update in less than 30 minutes. This is Juno Media Center meteorologist Sally Russell.
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0: Juno weather.
1: Cruising through the rest of the week and the weekend with some pretty nice weather. Partly cloudy sky, patchy fog through the early morning will drop down to near 55. Later on today, increasing sunshine, a high near 70. Tonight, mainly clear, mid-50s. Thursday, we should see sunny skies, mid-70s, and right back in the mid-70s with sunshine on Friday. Saturday, sunny, mid-70s. Our next weather update in less than 30 minutes. This is Juno Media Center meteorologist Sally Russell.
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0: Juno weather.
1: Cruising through the rest of the week and the weekend with some pretty nice weather. Partly cloudy sky, patchy fog through the early morning will drop down to near 55. Later on today, increasing sunshine, a high near 70. Tonight, mainly clear, mid-50s. Thursday, we should see sunny skies, mid-70s, and right back in the mid-70s with sunshine on Friday. Saturday, sunny, mid-70s. Our next weather update in less than 30 minutes. This is Juno Media Center meteorologist Sally Russell.
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1: Cruising through the rest of the week and the weekend with some pretty nice weather. Partly cloudy sky, patchy fog through the early morning will drop down to near 55. Later on today, increasing sunshine, a high near 70. Tonight, mainly clear, mid-50s. Thursday, we should see sunny skies, mid-70s, and right back in the mid-70s with sunshine on Friday. Saturday, sunny, mid-70s. Our next weather update in less than 30 minutes. 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

0: weather.
1: Cruising through the rest of the week and the weekend with some pretty nice weather. Partly cloudy sky, patchy fog through the early morning will drop down to near 55. Later on today, increasing sunshine, a high near 70. Tonight, mainly clear, mid-50s. Thursday, we should see sunny skies, mid-70s, and right back in the mid-70s with sunshine on Friday. Saturday, sunny, mid-70s. Our next weather update in less than 30 minutes. This is Juno Media Center meteorologist Sally Russell.
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0: Juno weather.
1: Cruising through the rest of the week and the weekend with some pretty nice weather. Partly cloudy sky, patchy fog through the early morning will drop down to near 55. Later on today, increasing sunshine, a high near 70. Tonight, mainly clear, mid-50s. Thursday, we should see sunny skies, mid-70s, and right back in the mid-70s with sunshine on Friday. Saturday, sunny, mid-70s. Our next weather update in less than 30 minutes. 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

0: Juno weather.
1: Cruising through the rest of the week and the weekend with some pretty nice weather. Partly cloudy sky, patchy fog through the early morning will drop down to near 55. Later on today, increasing sunshine, a high near 70. Tonight, mainly clear, mid-50s. Thursday, we should see sunny skies, mid

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I woke last night to the sound of thunder. 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

0: weather.
1: Cruising through the rest of the week and the weekend with some pretty nice weather. Partly cloudy sky, patchy fog through the early morning will drop down to near 55. Later on today, increasing sunshine, a high near 70. Tonight, mainly clear, mid-50s. Thursday, we should see sunny skies, mid-70s, and right back in the mid-70s with sunshine on Friday. Saturday, sunny, mid-70s. Our next weather update in less than 30 minutes. This is Juno Media Center meteorologist Sally Russell.
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0: Juno weather.
1: Cruising through the rest of the week and the weekend with some pretty nice weather. Partly cloudy sky, patchy fog through the early morning will drop down to near 55. Later on today, increasing sunshine, a high near 70. Tonight, mainly clear, mid-50s. Thursday, we should see sunny skies, mid-70s, and right back in the mid-70s with sunshine on Friday. Saturday, sunny, mid-70s. Our next weather update in less than 30 minutes. 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
2: From the capital city, I'm Grace Dumas, and here are the stories we're following this hour.
3: Suicide basins started to release yesterday afternoon. Juneau officials and tribal leaders urged residents in newly expanded evacuation zones along the Mendenhall River to leave early, warning that barriers and pumps cannot guarantee safety.
4: If there's one message that will be reiterated today is please evacuate. While the HESCO barriers, are stronger than they've ever been, we really cannot rely on them. And life safety is absolutely the most important thing. Please take care of yourselves.
3: At a press briefing, City Manager Katie Kester told reporters the city is more ready than ever for a glacial lake outburst flood from Suicide Basin, but stressed that they really can't rely on flood barriers and that life safety remains the top priority. The Central Council of Tlingit and Haida echoed the call, urging the 422 tribal citizens in the evacuation area to heed warnings so there's no harm to a single individual in the community. National Weather Service hydrologist Aaron Jacob said, historical patterns suggest about 48 hours to peak flood levels from the time of release. And once again, Suicide Basin started releasing just before 4 o'clock yesterday. Current projections are likely below last year's record flows. Residents with questions are urged to call the city's flood hotline at 907-500-0890 instead of 911 unless facing an immediate emergency. Juneau Animal Rescue is reminding residents in the flood zone that temporary options are available for pets. JAR's Safe Keep program is offering free temporary boarding for the first 7 days for residents affected by the flood. Space is limited and available on a first-come, first-served basis. Vaccinations or protective treatments, if needed, are not included. Residents evacuating to Floyd Dryden Middle School can also bring their pets to the evacuation shelter at no cost. Pets must be kenneled in the designated area. JAR is encouraging residents to include pets in their evacuation plan and share the information with neighbors who may be affected. Juneau Animal Control is also a partner in this effort. Jordan Bales, the director of Animal Control and Protection, said 18 animals were sheltered during the two-day flood last year. Residents who find displaced animals can hold them for up to 24 hours before they are considered stolen property. If you find a displaced pet after the flood or during the flood, Bales says the best thing to do is post found animal notices to local groups to aid reunification. If possible, evacuate early with your pets and prepare pet supplies to reduce the stress during emergencies. Governor Mike Dunleavy says he plans to introduce a new bill aimed at advancing the Alaska LNG project halfway through the legislature's third special session on the proposal. The bill would provide the project with a major property tax cut while creating a new maximum 2% corporate income tax for oil and gas companies structured as S corporations or limited liability companies. The governor called the provision a compromise with lawmakers, though Senate leaders say the proposed rate may not be high enough. Dunleavy is asking lawmakers to reconvene on the 20th, 2 days after the primary election, to consider the bill. That would leave the legislature just 5 days before the special session's 30-day limit. The Alaska LNG project is estimated to cost about $55 billion and would transport North Slope natural gas to South Central Alaska and overseas markets. Senate leaders say they still need more information from project developer Glenn Farn before supporting a major tax break. They also question whether enough lawmakers will be available to return to Juneau after the primary. Dunleavy says the legislation is necessary to make the project financially viable, and lawmakers remain divided over how to balance incentives for the project with revenue for the state and local governments.
2: 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I'm Grace Dumas.
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6: With patchy areas of fog clearing out this morning, it's going to be sunny and warmer today. Mid-60s by lunchtime, low 70s later on this afternoon with a northwest wind. Clear overnight, tello mid to upper 50s. Sunny and warmer Thursday with a high 75. Clear and 59 on Thursday night. Friday's high, mid to upper 70s. Our next weather update is in less than 30 minutes. This is Juno Media Center meteorologist Ann Holliday.
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8: Mary Peltola served two terms in Congress. She passed zero bills. Peltola voted against Alaska's energy jobs and against our defense bases. Now, the do-nothing Congresswoman wants to raise our taxes. Mary Peltola can't win on the issues that matter to Alaskans. That's why she and the lower 48 liberals are lying about Dan Sullivan. Here's Kodiak hunting guide Sam Rohr to set the record straight.
9: I've seen Dan Sullivan take a Kodiak brown bear down with one shot, and he brings that same toughness and focus to Washington. The lower 48 liberals, they're lying about Dan's record. Nobody fights harder for Alaska than Dan.
10: He defends oil and gas to lower costs,
9: creates Alaska jobs, and protects hunting, fishing, and our Second Amendment rights. His opponent?
10: She was handpicked by the radical left.
9: Alaska needs my friend, Dan Sullivan.
11: I'm Dan Sullivan, and I approve this message.
8: Paid for by Alaskans for Dan Sullivan.
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0: Juno weather.
1: With patchy areas of fog clearing out this morning, it's going to be sunny and warmer today. Mid-60s by lunchtime, low 70s later on this afternoon with a northwest wind. Clear overnight, tello mid to upper 50s. Sunny and warmer Thursday with a high 75. Clear and 59 on Thursday night. Friday's high mid to upper 70s. Our next weather update is in less than 30 minutes. This is Juno Media Center meteorologist Ann Holliday.
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Juno cranks it on KXJ. Juno's Rock Variety.

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2: From the capital city, I'm Grace Dumas, and here are the stories we're following this hour. Before we get into news of the North, here is your critical suicide basin update. Juneau officials are recommending residents in the Mendenhall Valley evacuation zone leave today. Water levels on Mendenhall Lake and River continue to rise, with a rate of rise of around 0.1 feet every hour. The National Weather Service is updating the flood watch page every 2 hours, so make sure you stay here with us. 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Head to our website. This is one of those situations where we are all leaning on one another to get you the information you need to know. A crest between 16.1 and 16.6 feet in major flood stage is expected between 5 a.m. and 9 a.m. on Thursday. Suicide basins started to release yesterday afternoon. Juneau officials and tribal leaders urged residents in newly expanded evacuation zones along the Mendenhall River to leave early, warning that barriers and pumps cannot guarantee safety.
3: If there's one message that will be reiterated today is please evacuate. While the HESCO barriers, are stronger than they've ever been, we really cannot rely on them. And life safety is absolutely the most important thing. Please take care of yourselves.
2: At a press briefing, City Manager Katie Kester told reporters the city is more ready than ever for a glacial lake outburst flood from Suicide Basin, but stressed that they really can't rely on flood barriers and that life safety remains the top priority. The Central Council of Tlingit and Haida echoed the call, urging the 422 tribal citizens in the evacuation area to heed warnings so there's no harm to a single individual in the community. National Weather Service hydrologist Aaron Jacob said, historical patterns suggest about 48 hours to peak flood levels from the time of release. And once again, Suicide Basin started releasing just before 4 o'clock yesterday. Current projections are likely below last year's record flows. Residents with questions are urged to call the city's flood hotline at 907-500-0890 instead of 911 unless facing an immediate emergency. Juneau Animal Rescue is reminding residents in the flood zone that temporary options are available for pets. JARS Safe Keep Program is offering free temporary boarding for the first 7 days for residents affected by the flood. Space is limited and available on a first-come, first-served basis. Vaccinations or protective treatments, if needed, are not included. Residents evacuating to Floyd Dryden Middle School can also bring their pets to the evacuation shelter at no cost. Pets must be kenneled in the designated area. JAR is encouraging residents to include pets in their evacuation plan and share the information with neighbors who may be affected. Juneau Animal Control is also a partner in this effort. Jordan Bales, the director of Animal Control and Protection, said 18 animals were sheltered during the two-day flood last year. Residents who find displaced animals can hold them for up to 24 hours before they are considered stolen property. If you find a displaced pet after the flood or during the flood, Bales says the best thing to do is post found animal notices to local groups to aid reunification. If possible, evacuate early with your pets and prepare pet supplies to reduce the stress during emergencies. Governor Mike Dunleavy says he plans to introduce a new bill aimed at advancing the Alaska LNG project halfway through the legislature's third special session on the proposal. The bill would provide the project with a major property tax cut while creating a new maximum 2% corporate income tax for oil and gas companies structured as S corporations or limited liability companies. The governor called the provision a compromise with lawmakers, though Senate leaders say the proposed rate may not be high enough. Dunleavy is asking lawmakers to reconvene on the 20th, 2 days after the primary election, to consider the bill. That would leave the legislature just 5 days before the special session's 30-day limit. The Alaska LNG project is estimated to cost about $55 billion and would transport North Slope natural gas to South Central Alaska and overseas markets. Senate leaders say they still need more information from project developer Glen Farne before supporting a major tax break. They also question whether enough lawmakers will be available to return to Juneau after the primary. Dunleavy says the legislation is necessary to make the project financially viable, and lawmakers remain divided over how to balance incentives for the project with revenue for the state and local governments. You're up to date with News of the North. I'm Grace Dumas.
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5: With patchy areas of fog clearing out this morning, it's going to be sunny and warmer today. Mid-60s by lunchtime, low 70s later on this afternoon with a northwest wind. Clear overnight, tello mid to upper 50s. Sunny and warmer Thursday with a high 75. Clear and 59 on Thursday night. Friday's high mid to upper 70s. Our next weather update is in less than 30 minutes. This is Juneau Media Center meteorologist Ann Holliday.
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1: With patchy areas of fog clearing out this morning, it's going to be sunny and warmer today. Mid-60s by lunchtime, low 70s later on this afternoon with a northwest wind. Clear overnight, tello mid to upper 50s. Sunny and warmer Thursday with a high 75. Clear and 59 on Thursday night. Friday's high, mid to upper 70s.

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2: From the capital city, I'm Grace Dumas, and here are the stories we're following this hour. Before we get into news of the North, here is your critical suicide basin update. Juneau officials are recommending residents in the Mendenhall Valley evacuation zone leave today. Water levels on Mendenhall Lake and River continue to rise, with a rate of rise of around 0.1 feet every hour. The National Weather Service is updating the flood watch page every 2 hours, so make sure you stay here with us. 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Head to our website. This is one of those situations where we are all leaning on one another to get you the information you need to know. A crest between 16.1 and 16.6 feet in major flood stage is expected between 5 a.m. and 9 a.m. on Thursday. Suicide basins started to release yesterday afternoon. Juneau officials and tribal leaders urged residents in newly expanded evacuation zones along the Mendenhall River to leave early, warning that barriers and pumps cannot guarantee safety.
3: If there's one message that will be reiterated today is please evacuate. While the HESCO barriers are stronger than they've ever been, we really cannot rely on them, and life safety is absolutely the most important thing. Please take care of yourselves.
2: At a press briefing, City Manager Katie Kester told reporters the city is more ready than ever for a glacial lake outburst flood from Suicide Basin, but stressed that they really can't rely on flood barriers and that life safety remains the top priority. The Central Council of Tlingit and Haida echoed the call, urging the 422 tribal citizens in the evacuation area to heed warnings so there's no harm to a single individual in the community. National Weather Service hydrologist Aaron Jacob said historical patterns suggest about 48 hours to peak flood levels from the time of release. And once again, Suicide Basin started releasing just before 4 o'clock yesterday. Current projections are likely below last year's record flows. Residents with questions are urged to call the city's flood hotline at 907-500-0890 instead of 911 unless facing an immediate emergency. Juneau Animal Rescue is reminding residents in the flood zone that temporary options are available for pets. JAR's Safe Keep program is offering free temporary boarding for the first 7 days for residents affected by the flood. Space is limited and available on a first-come, first-served basis. Vaccinations or protective treatments, if needed, are not included. Residents evacuating to Floyd Dryden Middle School can also bring their pets to the evacuation shelter at no cost. Pets must be kenneled in the designated area. JAR is encouraging residents to include pets in their evacuation plan and share the information with neighbors who may be affected. Juneau Animal Control is also a partner in this effort. Jordan Bales, the Director of Animal Control and Protection, said 18 animals were sheltered during the two-day flood last year. Residents who find displaced animals can hold them for up to 24 hours before they are considered stolen property. If you find a displaced pet after the flood or during the flood, Bales says the best thing to do is post found animal notices to local groups to aid reunification. If possible, evacuate early with your pets and prepare pet supplies to reduce the stress during emergencies. Governor Mike Dunleavy says he plans to introduce a new bill aimed at advancing the Alaska LNG project halfway through the legislature's third special session on the proposal. The bill would provide the project with a major property tax cut while creating a new maximum 2% corporate income tax for oil and gas companies structured as S corporations or limited liability companies. The governor called the provision a compromise with lawmakers, though Senate leaders say the proposed rate may not be high enough. Dunleavy is asking lawmakers to reconvene on the 20th, 2 days after the primary election, to consider the bill. That would leave the legislature just 5 days before the special session's 30-day limit. The Alaska LNG project is estimated to cost about $55 billion and would transport North Slope natural gas to South Central Alaska and overseas markets. Senate leaders say they still need more information from project developer Glenn Farne before supporting a major tax break. They also question whether enough lawmakers will be available to return to Juneau after the primary. Dunleavy says the legislation is necessary to make the project financially viable, and lawmakers remain divided over how to balance incentives for the project with revenue for the state and local governments. You're up to date with News of the North. I'm Grace Dumas.
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5: With patchy areas of fog clearing out this morning, it's going to be sunny and warmer today. Mid-60s by lunchtime, low 70s later on this afternoon with a northwest wind. Clear overnight, tello mid to upper 50s. Sunny and warmer Thursday with a high 75. Clear and 59 on Thursday night. Friday's high mid to upper 70s. Our next weather update is in less than 30 minutes. This is Juneau Media Center meteorologist Ann Holliday.
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2: 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Your agent is. And having a local agent that can help you through the claims process can really help you with a lot of heartache avoidance later. 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I give to the football and basketball and wrestling clubs and the swim club. And having a local agent helps you. It helps the community. And it really helps you maximize what you're getting back from your insurance company. So, yeah, look local first.
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4: 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Or a McDonald's cup. 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

0: Juno weather. With patchy areas of fog clearing out this morning, it's going to be sunny and warmer today. Mid-60s by lunchtime, low 70s later on this afternoon with a northwest wind. Clear overnight, tello mid to upper 50s. Sunny and warmer Thursday with a high 75. Clear and 59 on Thursday night. Friday's high mid to upper 70s. Our next weather update is in less than 30 minutes. 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

0: Hi, this is Will Ellenberg, a member of the Glacier Valley Rotary Club, asking you this question. 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The $10,000 Duck Derby is back, and ducket auctions are happening right now. 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
2: From the capital city, I'm Grace Dumas, and here are the stories we're following this hour. Before we get into news of the North, here is your critical suicide basin update. Juneau officials are recommending residents in the Mendenhall Valley evacuation zone leave today. Water levels on Mendenhall Lake and River continue to rise, with a rate of rise of around 0.1 feet every hour. The National Weather Service is updating the flood watch page every 2 hours, so make sure you stay here with us, check in with CBJ and other local media partners, head to our website. This is one of those situations where we are all leaning on one another to get you the information you need to know. A crest between 16.1 and 16.6 feet in major flood stage is expected between 5 a.m. and 9 a.m. on Thursday. Suicide basins started to release yesterday afternoon. Juneau officials and tribal leaders urged residents in newly expanded evacuation zones along the Mendenhall River to leave early, warning that barriers and pumps cannot guarantee safety.
3: If there's one message that will be reiterated today is please evacuate. While the HESCO barriers, are stronger than they've ever been, we really cannot rely on them. And life safety is absolutely the most important thing. Please take care of yourselves.
2: At a press briefing, City Manager Katie Kester told reporters the city is more ready than ever for a glacial lake outburst flood from Suicide Basin, but stressed that they really can't rely on flood barriers and that life safety remains the top priority. The Central Council of Tlingit and Haida echoed the call, urging the 422 tribal citizens in the evacuation area to heed warnings so there's no harm to a single individual in the community. National Weather Service hydrologist Aaron Jacob said, historical patterns suggest about 48 hours to peak flood levels from the time of release. And once again, Suicide Basin started releasing just before 4 o'clock yesterday. Current projections are likely below last year's record flows. Residents with questions are urged to call the city's flood hotline at 907-500-0890 instead of 911 unless facing an immediate emergency. Juneau Animal Rescue is reminding residents in the flood zone that temporary options are available for pets. JAR's Safe Keep program is offering free temporary boarding for the first 7 days for residents affected by the flood. Space is limited and available on a first-come, first-served basis. Vaccinations or protective treatments, if needed, are not included. Residents evacuating to Floyd Dryden Middle School can also bring their pets to the evacuation shelter at no cost. Pets must be kenneled in the designated area. JAR is encouraging residents to include pets in their evacuation plan and share the information with neighbors who may be affected. Juneau Animal Control is also a partner in this effort. Jordan Bales, the director of Animal Control and Protection, said 18 animals were sheltered during the two-day flood last year. Residents who find displaced animals can hold them for up to 24 hours before they are considered stolen property. If you find a displaced pet after the flood or during the flood, Bales says the best thing to do is post found animal notices to local groups to aid reunification. If possible, evacuate early with your pets and prepare pet supplies to reduce the stress during emergencies. Governor Mike Dunleavy says he plans to introduce a new bill aimed at advancing the Alaska LNG project halfway through the legislature's third special session on the proposal. The bill would provide the project with a major property tax cut while creating a new maximum 2% corporate income tax for oil and gas companies structured as S corporations or limited liability companies. The governor called the provision a compromise with lawmakers, though Senate leaders say the proposed rate may not be high enough. Dunleavy is asking lawmakers to reconvene on the 20th, 2 days after the primary election, to consider the bill. That would leave the legislature just 5 days before the special session's 30-day limit. The Alaska LNG project is estimated to cost about $55 billion and would transport North Slope natural gas to South Central Alaska and overseas markets. Senate leaders say they still need more information from project developer Glen Farne before supporting a major tax break. They also question whether enough lawmakers will be available to return to Juneau after the primary. Dunleavy says the legislation is necessary to make the project financially viable, and lawmakers remain divided over how to balance incentives for the project with revenue for the state and local governments. You're up to date with News of the North. I'm Grace Dumas.
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1: Juneau weather.
5: With patchy areas of fog clearing out this morning, it's going to be sunny and warmer today. Mid-60s by lunchtime, low 70s later on this afternoon with a northwest wind. Clear overnight, tello mid to upper 50s. Sunny and warmer Thursday with a high 75. Clear and 59 on Thursday night. Friday's high mid to upper 70s. Our next weather update is in less than 30 minutes. This is Juneau Media Center meteorologist Ann Holliday.
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0: Juno weather. With patchy areas of fog clearing out this morning, it's going to be sunny and warmer today. Mid-60s by lunchtime, low 70s later on this afternoon with a northwest wind. Clear overnight, tello mid to upper 50s. Sunny and warmer Thursday with a high 75. Clear and 59 on Thursday night. Friday's high, mid to upper 70s. Our next weather update is in less than 30 minutes. This is Juno Media Center meteorologist Dan Holliday.
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2: From the capital city, I'm Grace Dumas, and here are the stories we're following this hour. Before we get into news of the North, here is your critical suicide basin update. Juneau officials are recommending residents in the Mendenhall Valley evacuation zone leave today. Water levels on Mendenhall Lake and River continue to rise, with a rate of rise of around 0.1 feet every hour. The National Weather Service is updating the flood watch page every 2 hours, so make sure you stay here with us. 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Head to our website. This is one of those situations where we are all leaning on one another to get you the information you need to know. A crest between 16.1 and 16.6 feet in major flood stage is expected between 5 a.m. and 9 a.m. on Thursday. Suicide basins started to release yesterday afternoon. Juneau officials and tribal leaders urged residents in newly expanded evacuation zones along the Mendenhall River to leave early, warning that barriers and pumps cannot guarantee safety.
3: If there's one message that will be reiterated today is please evacuate. While the HESCO barriers, are stronger than they've ever been, we really cannot rely on them. And life safety is absolutely the most important thing. Please take care of yourselves.
2: At a press briefing, City Manager Katie Kester told reporters the city is more ready than ever for a glacial lake outburst flood from Suicide Basin, but stressed that they really can't rely on flood barriers and that life safety remains the top priority. The Central Council of Tlingit and Haida echoed the call, urging the 422 tribal citizens in the evacuation area to heed warnings so there's no harm to a single individual in the community. National Weather Service hydrologist Aaron Jacob said historical patterns suggest about 48 hours to peak flood levels from the time of release. And once again, Suicide Basin started releasing just before 4 o'clock yesterday. Current projections are likely below last year's record flows. Residents with questions are urged to call the city's flood hotline at 907-500-0890 instead of 911 unless facing an immediate emergency. Juneau Animal Rescue is reminding residents in the flood zone that temporary options are available for pets. JAR's Safe Keep program is offering free temporary boarding for the first 7 days for residents affected by the flood. Space is limited and available on a first-come, first-served basis. Vaccinations or protective treatments, if needed, are not included. Residents evacuating to Floyd Dryden Middle School can also bring their pets to the evacuation shelter at no cost. Pets must be kenneled in the designated area. JAR is encouraging residents to include pets in their evacuation plan and share the information with neighbors who may be affected. Juneau Animal Control is also a partner in this effort. Jordan Bales, the Director of Animal Control and Protection, said 18 animals were sheltered during the two-day flood last year. Residents who find displaced animals can hold them for up to 24 hours before they are considered stolen property. If you find a displaced pet after the flood or during the flood, Bales says the best thing to do is post found animal notices to local groups to aid reunification. If possible, evacuate early with your pets and prepare pet supplies to reduce the stress during emergencies. Governor Mike Dunleavy says he plans to introduce a new bill aimed at advancing the Alaska LNG project halfway through the legislature's third special session on the proposal. The bill would provide the project with a major property tax cut while creating a new maximum 2% corporate income tax for oil and gas companies structured as S corporations or limited liability companies. The governor called the provision a compromise with lawmakers, though Senate leaders say the proposed rate may not be high enough. Dunleavy is asking lawmakers to reconvene on the 20th, 2 days after the primary election, to consider the bill. That would leave the legislature just 5 days before the special session's 30-day limit. The Alaska LNG project is estimated to cost about $55 billion and would transport North Slope natural gas to South Central Alaska and overseas markets. Senate leaders say they still need more information from project developer Glenn Farne before supporting a major tax break. They also question whether enough lawmakers will be available to return to Juneau after the primary. Dunleavy says the legislation is necessary to make the project financially viable, and lawmakers remain divided over how to balance incentives for the project with revenue for the state and local governments. You're up to date with News of the North. I'm Grace Dumas.
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1: Juneau weather.
5: With patchy areas of fog clearing out this morning, it's going to be sunny and warmer today. Mid-60s by lunchtime, low 70s later on this afternoon with a northwest wind. Clear overnight, tello mid to upper 50s. Sunny and warmer Thursday with a high 75. Clear and 59 on Thursday night. Friday's high, mid to upper 70s. Our next weather update is in less than 30 minutes. This is Juneau Media Center meteorologist Ann Holliday.
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STP right there. 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

0: there. What a fine long set. The Zoo from the Scorpions. We're going to flirt with disaster. Flirting is fine, right? As long as you don't commit. 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

0: Getting the let out. I'm Kara. Boy, the White Sox in Chicago, they're giving away special hats honoring Pope Leo at their game tonight because, you know, the Pope used to, well, probably still does love the White Sox. Grew up in Chicago. So now I want to go to a baseball game just to get a fake Pope hat.
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0: Actually, there's a lot of things that drive me crazy. Someone loving me is not one of them. Unless that someone's an idiot.
1: Juno weather. With patchy areas of fog clearing out this morning, it's going to be sunny and warmer today. Mid-60s by lunchtime, low 70s later on this afternoon with a northwest wind. Clear overnight, low mid to upper 50s. Sunny and warmer Thursday with a high 75. Clear and 59 on Thursday night. Friday's high, mid to upper 70s. Our next weather update is in less than 30 minutes. 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
3: Mary Peltola served two terms in Congress. She passed zero bills. Peltola voted against Alaska's energy jobs and against our defense bases. Now, the do-nothing Congresswoman wants to raise our taxes. Mary Peltola can't win on the issues that matter to Alaskans. That's why she and the lower 48 liberals are lying about Dan Sullivan. Here's Kodiak hunting guide Sam Rohr to set the record straight.
4: I've seen Dan Sullivan take a Kodiak brown bear down with one shot, and he brings that same toughness and focus to Washington. The lower 48 liberals, they're lying about Dan's record. Nobody fights harder for Alaska than Dan.
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4: Alaska needs my friend, Dan Sullivan.
6: I'm Dan Sullivan, and I approve this message.
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1: Before we get into news of the North, here is your critical suicide basin update. Juneau officials are recommending residents in the Mendenhall Valley evacuation zone leave today. Water levels on Mendenhall Lake and River continue to rise, with a rate of rise of around 0.1 feet every hour. The National Weather Service is updating the flood watch page every 2 hours, so make sure you stay here with us. 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Head to our website. This is one of those situations where we are all leaning on one another to get you the information you need to know. A crest between 16.1 and 16.6 feet in major flood stage is expected between 5 a.m. and 9 a.m. on Thursday. Suicide basins started to release yesterday afternoon. Juneau officials and tribal leaders urged residents in newly expanded evacuation zones along the Mendenhall River to leave early, warning that barriers and pumps cannot guarantee safety.
2: If there's one message that will be reiterated today is please evacuate. While the HESCO barriers, are stronger than they've ever been, we really cannot rely on them. And life safety is absolutely the most important thing. Please take care of yourselves.
1: At a press briefing, City Manager Katie Kester told reporters the city is more ready than ever for a glacial lake outburst flood from Suicide Basin, but stressed that they really can't rely on flood barriers and that life safety remains the top priority. The Central Council of Tlingit and Haida echoed the call, urging the 422 tribal citizens in the evacuation area to heed warnings so there's no harm to a single individual in the community. National Weather Service hydrologist Aaron Jacob said, historical patterns suggest about 48 hours to peak flood levels from the time of release. And once again, Suicide Basin started releasing just before 4 o'clock yesterday. Current projections are likely below last year's record flows. Residents with questions are urged to call the city's flood hotline at 907-500-0890 instead of 911 unless facing an immediate emergency. Juneau Animal Rescue is reminding residents in the flood zone that temporary options are available for pets. JAR's Safe Keep program is offering free temporary boarding for the first 7 days for residents affected by the flood. Space is limited and available on a first-come, first-served basis. Vaccinations or protective treatments, if needed, are not included. Residents evacuating to Floyd Dryden Middle School can also bring their pets to the evacuation shelter at no cost. Pets must be kenneled in the designated area. JAR is encouraging residents to include pets in their evacuation plan and share the information with neighbors who may be affected. Juneau Animal Control is also a partner in this effort. Jordan Bales, the Director of Animal Control and Protection, said 18 animals were sheltered during the 2-day flood last year. Residents who find displaced animals can hold them for up to 24 hours before they are considered stolen property. If you find a displaced pet after the flood or during the flood, Bales says the best thing to do is post found animal notices to local groups to aid reunification. If possible, evacuate early with your pets and prepare pet supplies to reduce the stress during emergencies. Governor Mike Dunleavy says he plans to introduce a new bill aimed at advancing the Alaska LNG project halfway through the legislature's third special session on the proposal. The bill would provide the project with a major property tax cut while creating a new maximum 2% corporate income tax for oil and gas companies structured as S corporations or limited liability companies. The governor called the provision a compromise with lawmakers, though Senate leaders say the proposed rate may not be high enough. Dunleavy is asking lawmakers to reconvene on the 20th, 2 days after the primary election, to consider the bill. That would leave the legislature just 5 days before the special session's 30-day limit. The Alaska LNG project is estimated to cost about $55 billion and would transport North Slope natural gas to South Central Alaska and overseas markets. Senate leaders say they still need more information from project developer Glenn Farne before supporting a major tax break. They also question whether enough lawmakers will be available to return to Juneau after the primary. Dunleavy says the legislation is necessary to make the project financially viable, and lawmakers remain divided over how to balance incentives for the project with revenue for the state and local governments. You're up to date with News of the North. I'm Grace Dumas.
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4: Juno weather.
5: With patchy areas of fog clearing out this morning, it's going to be sunny and warmer today. Mid-60s by lunchtime, low 70s later on this afternoon with a northwest wind. Clear overnight, low mid to upper 50s. Sunny and warmer Thursday with a high 75. Clear and 59 on Thursday night. Friday's high, mid to upper 70s. Our next weather update is in less than 30 minutes. This is Juno Media Center meteorologist Ann Holliday.
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0: There's George Thorogood. I'm Kara. Be happy I'm on the radio and not on TV or not near you, because I don't know how I smell or look, to be honest with you. Reason being, my hot water heater is on the fritz. Tried to take a cold shower yesterday. I don't know how people do it. I don't know how people do ice plunges. I couldn't even get under the shower head. I just stood there and like washed stuff best I could. There's no way I'm washing my hair. No, and I haven't washed it in days. So, yes, I'm happy it's the radio. I have an electrician coming today. Should I have called a plumber?
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0: Stones doing some Motown there. 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I'm Kara. I think I am too proud to beg. Well, it depends on what I'm begging for and who I'm begging to.
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1: Juno weather. With patchy areas of fog clearing out this morning, it's going to be sunny and warmer today. Mid-60s by lunchtime, low 70s later on this afternoon with a northwest wind. Clear overnight, till mid to upper 50s. Sunny and warmer Thursday with a high 75. Clear and 59 on Thursday night. Friday's high, mid to upper 70s. Our next weather update is in less than 30 minutes. 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
2: From the capital city, I'm Grace Dumas, and here are the stories we're following this hour. Before we get into news of the North, here is your critical suicide basin update. Juneau officials are recommending residents in the Mendenhall Valley evacuation zone leave today. Water levels on Mendenhall Lake and River continue to rise, with a rate of rise of around 0.1 feet every hour. The National Weather Service is updating the flood

0: watch page every 2 hours, so make sure you stay here with us. 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Head to our website. This is one of those situations where we are all leaning on one another to get you the information you need to know. A crest between 16.1 and 16.6 feet in major flood stage is expected between 5 a.m. and 9 a.m. on Thursday. Suicide basins started to release yesterday afternoon. Juneau officials and tribal leaders urged residents in newly expanded evacuation zones along the Mendenhall River to leave early, warning that barriers and pumps cannot guarantee safety.
1: If there's one message that will be reiterated today is please evacuate. While the HESCO barriers, are stronger than they've ever been, we really cannot rely on them. And life safety is absolutely the most important thing. Please take care of yourselves.
0: At a press briefing, City Manager Katie Kester told reporters the city is more ready than ever for a glacial lake outburst flood from Suicide Basin, but stressed that they really can't rely on flood barriers and that life safety remains the top priority. The Central Council of Tlingit and Haida echoed the call, urging the 422 tribal citizens in the evacuation area to heed warnings so there's no harm to a single individual in the community. National Weather Service hydrologist Aaron Jacob said historical patterns suggest about 48 hours to peak flood levels from the time of release. And once again, Suicide Basin started releasing just before 4 o'clock yesterday. Current projections are likely below last year's record flows. Residents with questions are urged to call the city's flood hotline at 907-500-0890 instead of 911 unless facing an immediate emergency. Juneau Animal Rescue is reminding residents in the flood zone that temporary options are available for pets. JAR's Safe Keep program is offering free temporary boarding for the first 7 days for residents affected by the flood. Space is limited and available on a first-come, first-served basis. Vaccinations or protective treatments, if needed, are not included. Residents evacuating to Floyd Dryden Middle School can also bring their pets to the evacuation shelter at no cost. Pets must be kenneled in the designated area. JAR is encouraging residents to include pets in their evacuation plan and share the information with neighbors who may be affected. Juneau Animal Control is also a partner in this effort. Jordan Bales, the Director of Animal Control and Protection, said 18 animals were sheltered during the two-day flood last year. Residents who find displaced animals can hold them for up to 24 hours before they are considered stolen property. If you find a displaced pet after the flood or during the flood, Bales says the best thing to do is post found animal notices to local groups to aid reunification. If possible, evacuate early with your pets and prepare pet supplies to reduce the stress during emergencies. Governor Mike Dunleavy says he plans to introduce a new bill aimed at advancing the Alaska LNG project halfway through the legislature's third special session on the proposal. The bill would provide the project with a major property tax cut while creating a new maximum 2% corporate income tax for oil and gas companies structured as S corporations or limited liability companies. The governor called the provision a compromise with lawmakers, though Senate leaders say the proposed rate may not be high enough. Dunleavy is asking lawmakers to reconvene on the 20th, 2 days after the primary election, to consider the bill. That would leave the legislature just 5 days before the special session's 30-day limit. The Alaska LNG project is estimated to cost about $55 billion and would transport North Slope natural gas to South Central Alaska and overseas markets. Senate leaders say they still need more information from project developer Glenn Farn before supporting a major tax break. They also question whether enough lawmakers will be available to return to Juneau after the primary. Dunleavy says the legislation is necessary to make the project financially viable, and lawmakers remain divided over how to balance incentives for the project with revenue for the state and local governments. We are up to date with News of the North. I'm Grace Dumas.
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3: Juneau weather.
4: Our stretch of dry and quiet weather continues for us today. Our high temperature in the low 70s with sunshine and a northwesterly breeze. Clear tonight, our low mid to upper 50s. Sunny and warmer Thursday afternoon with a high 75. Thursday night's going to be clear and 59. And for Friday, sunny with a high between 75 and 80. Our next weather update is in less than 30 minutes. This is Juneau Media Center meteorologist Ann Holliday.
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Kara here. 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

0: to jam. I'm actually wearing my Triumph concert tee right now. 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

0: Cardio with Pink Floyd right there. I'm a much bigger fan of weights than I am cardio personally, though I love Pink Floyd. Next up, The Who, You Bet.
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0: poison right there. I'm Kara, all about good times, and a good time needs a good playlist. We've got Skynyrd, we've got Ozzy, and a big set coming.
1: Juneau weather.
2: Our stretch of dry and quiet weather continues for us today. Our high temperature in the low 70s with sunshine and a northwesterly breeze. Clear tonight, our low mid to upper 50s. Sunny and warmer Thursday afternoon with a high 75. Thursday night's going to be clear and 59. And for Friday, sunny with a high between 75 and 80. Our next weather update is in less than 30 minutes. This is Juneau Media Center meteorologist Dan Holliday.
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7: 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It's Cliff Dumas calling from the Juneau Media Center. How are you?
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7: 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Let's

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2: From the capital city, I'm Grace Dumas, and here are the stories we're following this hour. Before we get into news of the North, here is your critical suicide basin update. Juneau officials are recommending residents in the Mendenhall Valley evacuation zone leave today. Water levels on Mendenhall Lake and River continue to rise, with a rate of rise of around 0.1 feet every hour. The National Weather Service is updating the flood watch page every 2 hours, so make sure you stay here with us. 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Head to our website. This is one of those situations where we are all leaning on one another to get you the information you need to know. A crest between 16.1 and 16.6 feet in major flood stage is expected between 5 a.m. and 9 a.m. on Thursday. Suicide basins started to release yesterday afternoon. Juneau officials and tribal leaders urged residents in newly expanded evacuation zones along the Mendenhall River to leave early, warning that barriers and pumps cannot guarantee safety.
3: If there's one message that will be reiterated today is please evacuate. While the HESCO barriers, are stronger than they've ever been, we really cannot rely on them. And life safety is absolutely the most important thing. Please take care of yourselves.
2: At a press briefing, City Manager Katie Kester told reporters the city is more ready than ever for a glacial lake outburst flood from Suicide Basin, but stressed that they really can't rely on flood barriers and that life safety remains the top priority. The Central Council of Tlingit and Haida echoed the call, urging the 422 tribal citizens in the evacuation area to heed warnings so there's no harm to a single individual in the community. National Weather Service hydrologist Aaron Jacob said historical patterns suggest about 48 hours to peak flood levels from the time of release. And once again, Suicide Basin started releasing just before 4 o'clock yesterday. Current projections are likely below last year's record flows. Residents with questions are urged to call the city's flood hotline at 907-500-0890 instead of 911 unless facing an immediate emergency. Juneau Animal Rescue is reminding residents in the flood zone that temporary options are available for pets. JAR's Safe Keep program is offering free temporary boarding for the first 7 days for residents affected by the flood. Space is limited and available on a first-come, first-served basis. Vaccinations or protective treatments, if needed, are not included. Residents evacuating to Floyd Dryden Middle School can also bring their pets to the evacuation shelter at no cost. Pets must be kenneled in the designated area. JAR is encouraging residents to include pets in their evacuation plan and share the information with neighbors who may be affected. Juneau Animal Control is also a partner in this effort. Jordan Bales, the director of Animal Control and Protection, said 18 animals were sheltered during the two-day flood last year. Residents who find displaced animals can hold them for up to 24 hours before they are considered stolen property. If you find a displaced pet after the flood or during the flood, Bales says the best thing to do is post found animal notices to local groups to aid reunification. If possible, evacuate early with your pets and prepare pet supplies to reduce the stress during emergencies. Governor Mike Dunleavy says he plans to introduce a new bill aimed at advancing the Alaska LNG project halfway through the legislature's third special session on the proposal. The bill would provide the project with a major property tax cut while creating a new maximum 2% corporate income tax for oil and gas companies structured as S corporations or limited liability companies. The governor called the provision a compromise with lawmakers, though Senate leaders say the proposed rate may not be high enough. Dunleavy is asking lawmakers to reconvene on the 20th, 2 days after the primary election, to consider the bill. That would leave the legislature just 5 days before the special session's 30-day limit. The Alaska LNG project is estimated to cost about $55 billion and would transport North Slope natural gas to South Central Alaska and overseas markets. Senate leaders say they still need more information from project developer Glenn Farn before supporting a major tax break. They also question whether enough lawmakers will be available to return to Juneau after the primary. Dunleavy says the legislation is necessary to make the project financially viable, and lawmakers remain divided over how to balance incentives for the project with revenue for the state and local governments. You're up to date with News of the North. I'm Grace Dumas.
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1: Juno weather.
6: Our stretch of dry and quiet weather continues for us today. Our high temperature in the low 70s with sunshine and a northwesterly breeze. Clear tonight, our low mid to upper 50s. Sunny and warmer Thursday afternoon with a high 75. Thursday night's going to be clear and 59. And for Friday, sunny with a high between 75 and 80. Our next weather update is in less than 30 minutes. This is Juno Media Center meteorologist Ann Holliday.
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10: 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They're not here to serve you. Your agent is. And having a local agent that can help you through the claims process can really help you with a lot of heartache avoidance later. Also, you know, we give to our local community. I help coach football. I give to the football and basketball and wrestling clubs and the swim club. And having a local agent helps you. It helps the community. And it really helps you maximize what you're getting back from your insurance company. So, yeah, look local first.

Missing Ozzy, but love this long set. You know, if you watch Jaws backwards, it's actually a heartwarming story about a shark who gives arms and legs to people who need them.

0: Hey, I'm Kara. Did I ever tell you the story about how I got in a fight at a Kinks concert when I was in high school? I'm a lover, not a fighter. I've never been in one since or prior to that moment, but we were walking to our seats. We had front row tickets, but we got there after the show started, so everybody was already kind of rocking out, and this woman put her leg in front of me to block me, as everybody I was with walked ahead of me, including my boyfriend, and no one was looking behind them. So I just punched her in the stomach. She keeled over, and I kept going. And I'm like, did anybody see me kick that woman's butt? No one saw it. I don't think they believed me, but I know it happened.
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0: Doobies for you. I'm Kara, and I hope I'm not going to go blind. I just noticed an email came in from my Amazon account. I ordered eye drops a long time ago. I've been using eye drops a while, and if you use a Vizia, there's a recall. So just thought I'd pass that along.
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1: Juno weather.
2: Our stretch of dry and quiet weather continues for us today. Our high temperature in the low 70s with sunshine and a northwesterly breeze. Clear tonight, our low mid to upper 50s. Sunny and warmer Thursday afternoon with a high 75. Thursday night's going to be clear and 59. And for Friday, sunny with a high between 75 and 80. Our next weather update is in less than 30 minutes. This is Juno Media Center meteorologist Ann Holliday.
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2: From the capital city, I'm Grace Dumas, and here are the stories we're following this hour. Here is your afternoon update on the Gloff. As of 1 p.m., the river was rising at about 0.19 feet per hour. The minor flood stage will begin at 9 feet. We have not yet reached that stage. The National Weather Service expects the river to crest between 16.1 and 16.6 feet in major flood stage between 8 a.m. and noon tomorrow. The National Weather Service will continue monitoring conditions and updating its information every 2 hours throughout the event. You can head to our website, watch the ongoing flood watch live stream, or else check in here for more updates. Suicide Basin started to release yesterday afternoon. Juno officials and tribal leaders urged residents in newly expanded evacuation zones along the Mendenhall River to leave early, warning that barriers and pumps cannot guarantee safety.
3: If there's one message that will be reiterated today is please evacuate. While the HESCO barriers, are stronger than they've ever been, we really cannot rely on them. And life safety is absolutely the most important thing. Please take care of yourselves.
2: At a press briefing, City Manager Katie Kester told reporters the city is more ready than ever for a glacial lake outburst.

0: blood from Suicide Basin, but stressed that they really can't rely on flood barriers and that life safety remains the top priority. The Central Council of Tlingit and Haida echoed the call, urging the 422 tribal citizens in the evacuation area to heed warnings so there's no harm to a single individual in the community. National Weather Service hydrologist Aaron Jacob said historical patterns suggest about 48 hours to peak flood levels from the time of release. And once again, Suicide Basin started releasing just before 4 o'clock yesterday. Current projections are likely below last year's record flows. Residents with questions are urged to call the city's flood hotline at 907-500-0890 instead of 911 unless facing an immediate emergency. Juneau Animal Rescue is reminding residents in the flood zone that temporary options are available for pets. JAR's Safe Keep program is offering free temporary boarding for the first 7 days for residents affected by the flood. Space is limited and available on a first-come, first-served basis. Vaccinations or protective treatments, if needed, are not included. Residents evacuating to Floyd Dryden Middle School can also bring their pets to the evacuation shelter at no cost. Pets must be kenneled in the designated area. JAR is encouraging residents to include pets in their evacuation plan and share the information with neighbors who may be affected. Juneau Animal Control is also a partner in this effort. Jordan Bales, the director of Animal Control and Protection, said 18 animals were sheltered during the two-day flood last year. Residents who find displaced animals can hold them for up to 24 hours before they are considered stolen property. If you find a displaced pet after the flood or during the flood, Bales says the best thing to do is post found animal notices to local groups to aid reunification. If possible, evacuate early with your pets and prepare pet supplies to reduce the stress during emergencies. Governor Mike Dunleavy says he plans to introduce a new bill aimed at advancing the Alaska LNG project halfway through the legislature's third special session on the proposal. The bill would provide the project with a major property tax cut while creating a new maximum 2% corporate income tax for oil and gas companies structured as S corporations or limited liability companies. The governor called the provision a compromise with lawmakers, though Senate leaders say the proposed rate may not be high enough. Dunleavy is asking lawmakers to reconvene on the 20th, 2 days after the primary election, to consider the bill. That would leave the legislature just 5 days before the special session's 30-day limit. The Alaska LNG project is estimated to cost about $55 billion and would transport North Slope natural gas to South Central Alaska and overseas markets. Senate leaders say they still need more information from project developer Glenn Farne before supporting a major tax break. They also question whether enough lawmakers will be available to return to Juneau after the primary. Dunleavy says the legislation is necessary to make the project financially viable, and lawmakers remain divided over how to balance incentives for the project with revenue for the state and local governments. You're up to date with News of the North. I'm Grace Dumas.
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2: Juneau weather.
3: Our stretch of dry and quiet weather continues for us today. Our high temperature in the low 70s with sunshine and a northwesterly breeze. Clear tonight, our low mid to upper 50s. Sunny and warmer Thursday afternoon with a high 75. Thursday night's going to be clear and 59. And for Friday, sunny with a high between 75 and 80. Our next weather update is in less than 30 minutes. This is Juneau Media Center meteorologist Dan Holliday.
2: 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You came here to rock. Let's do it. K.

Well, when I play Epic by Faith No More and we're rocking nonstop, I can't stop myself from telling you this is an epic set of nonstop rock. Proof right here, in fact, from Rush.

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0: Phil Collins on drums, on vocals, and on the radio. And hopefully, sober again. He fell off the wagon, but and he was not looking very healthy. I mean, we should have known, right? Doing better these days, I'm assuming, and really praying for. The Stones, U2, and more coming.
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0: Well, if you're hoping for a new Motley Crue album, don't hold your breath. And those words come from Nikki Sixx. Although, don't freak out. It's not like they're never going to do new music. He just doesn't believe in making full-length records anymore. And he's probably not wrong about that, honestly, which makes me sad. I love listening to an whole album, but that's me. I'll play a Foreigner, though, in a big set next. How about that?
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2: Our stretch of dry and quiet weather continues for us today. Our high temperature in the low 70s with sunshine and a northwesterly breeze. Clear tonight, our low mid to upper 50s. Sunny and warmer Thursday afternoon with a high 75. Thursday night's going to be clear and 59. And for Friday, sunny with a high between 75 and 80. Our next weather update is in less than 30 minutes. 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
2: From the capital city, I'm Grace Dumas, and here are the stories we're following this hour. Here is your afternoon update on the Gloff. As of 1 p.m., the river was rising at about 0.19 feet per hour. The minor flood stage will begin at 9 feet. We have not yet reached that stage. The National Weather Service expects the river to crest between 16.1 and 16.6 feet in major flood stage between 8 a.m. and noon tomorrow. The National Weather Service will continue monitoring conditions and updating its information every 2 hours throughout the event. You can head to our website, watch the ongoing Flood Watch live stream, or else check in here for more updates. Suicide basins started to release yesterday afternoon. Juneau officials and tribal leaders urged residents in newly expanded evacuation zones along the Mendenhall River to leave early, warning that barriers and pumps cannot guarantee safety.
3: If there's one message that will be reiterated today is please evacuate. While the HESCO barriers, are stronger than they've ever been, we really cannot rely on them. And life safety is absolutely the most important thing. Please take care of yourselves.
2: At a press briefing, City Manager Katie Kester told reporters the city is more ready than ever for a glacial lake outburst flood from Suicide Basin, but stressed that they really can't rely on flood barriers and that life safety remains the top priority. The Central Council of Tlingit and Haida echoed the call, urging the 422 tribal citizens in the evacuation area to heed warnings so there's no harm to a single individual in the community. National Weather Service hydrologist Aaron Jacob said, historical patterns suggest about 48 hours to peak flood levels from the time of release. And once again, Suicide Basin started releasing just before 4 o'clock yesterday. Current projections are likely below last year's record flows. Residents with questions are urged to call the city's flood hotline at 907-500-0890 instead of 911 unless facing an immediate emergency. Juneau Animal Rescue is reminding residents in the flood zone that temporary options are available for pets. JAR's Safe Keep program is offering free temporary boarding for the first 7 days for residents affected by the flood. Space is limited and available on a first-come, first-served basis. Vaccinations or protective treatments, if needed, are not included. Residents evacuating to Floyd Dryden Middle School can also bring their pets to the evacuation shelter at no costs. Pets must be kenneled in the designated area. JAR is encouraging residents to include pets in their evacuation plan and share the information with neighbors who may be affected. Juneau Animal Control is also a partner in this effort. Jordan Bales, the director of Animal Control and Protection, said 18 animals were sheltered during the two-day flood last year. Residents who find displaced animals can hold them for up to 24 hours before they are considered stolen property. If you find a displaced pet after the flood or during the flood, Bales says the best thing to do is post found animal notices to local groups to aid reunification. If possible, evacuate early with your pets and prepare pet supplies to reduce the stress during emergencies. Governor Mike Dunleavy says he plans to introduce a new bill aimed at advancing the Alaska LNG project halfway through the legislature's third special session on the proposal. The bill would provide the project with a major property tax cut while creating a new maximum 2% corporate income tax for oil and gas companies structured as S corporations or limited liability companies. The governor called the provision a compromise with lawmakers, though Senate leaders say the proposed rate may not be high enough. Dunleavy is asking lawmakers to reconvene on the 20th, 2 days after the primary election, to consider the bill. That would leave the legislature just 5 days before the special session's 30-day limit. The Alaska LNG project is estimated to cost about $55 billion and would transport North Slope natural gas to South Central Alaska and overseas markets. Senate leaders say they still need more information from project developer Glenn Farn before supporting a major tax break. They also question whether enough lawmakers will be available to return to Juneau after the primary. Dunleavy says the legislation is necessary to make the project financially viable, and lawmakers remain divided over how to balance incentives partnerships for the project with revenue for the state and local governments. You're up to date with News of the North. I'm Grace Dumas.
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1: Juno weather.
5: Our stretch of dry and quiet weather continues for us today. Our high temperature in the low 70s with sunshine and a northwesterly breeze. Clear tonight, our low mid to upper 50s. Sunny and warmer Thursday afternoon with a high 75. Thursday night's going to be clear and 59. And for Friday, sunny with a high between 75 and 80. Our next weather update is in less than 30 minutes. This is Juno Media Center meteorologist Ann Holliday.
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93.3 KXJ, Juno's Rock Variety. It's Tori on your Wednesday. Of course, we're all keeping an eye on Suicide Basin. There have been some recommendations for evacuation in the Mendenhall area. Everything changes, right? And so we've got all your critical information at kxjradio.com. The river cam is there as well, and all kinds of different resources if you need.

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0: KXJ in gorgeous Juno. Okay, so it's Tori, and you know I'm just a bit of a nerd. I'm totally nerding out with you on words, and specifically words that go together in a fixed order. Okay, for instance, some words go together like jelly and peanut butter. Oh, wait, that sounds super weird, right? It's peanut butter and jelly. So this is a fixed order, an idiomatic expression, and it's called irreversible binomial. Like, easy for me to say, peanut butter and jelly. That's a prime example. Also, others, rock and roll. I mean, hello, we're not going to say roll and rock. Rock and roll, sticks and stones, the birds and the bees, dine and dash, mix and match, wet and wild, do's and don'ts. See what I mean there? I know, I'm nerding out.
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5: Exactly. 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

0: David Bowie, right here on KXJ. It's Tori, and summer is summering, and Summerfest is this Saturday. This is the inaugural at JAHC. This is going to be filled with music and artists and food vendors. I mean, local performance. I mean, it's just amazing. The daytime portion, which it starts at 11, is free. And then there is the nighttime that starts at 5 p.m. live music. It's going to be Taylor Vittick, Joel Fourlines, Ocean View, Dude Mountain. Going to be a good time. And you can buy tickets at the JAHC website. It's going to be a blast.
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2: Here's Pat Dreyer with DOT.
3: Hey, Gino. As many of you may know, the Glacial Lake Outburst Flood is now underway, and we're going to begin monitoring critical infrastructure using drones along the Mendenhall River. A temporary flight restriction is now in place, which allows us to conduct the critical monitoring beyond visual line of sight day and night along the Mendenhall River. Unauthorized flights within the temporary flight restriction can hamper our critical monitoring efforts and delay critical decision making. Starting now, you may notice drones flying up and down the river valley, conducting critical monitoring efforts. Operations will be ongoing, and you may notice lights along the river. Thank you.
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2: From the capital city, I'm Grace Dumas, and here are the stories we're following this hour. Here is your afternoon update on the Gloff. As of 1 p.m., the river was rising at about 0.19 feet per hour. The minor flood stage will begin at 9 feet. We have not yet reached that stage. The National Weather Service expects the river to crest between 16.1 and 16.6 feet in major flood stage between 8 a.m. and noon tomorrow. The National Weather Service will continue monitoring conditions and updating its information every 2 hours throughout the event. You can head to our website, watch the ongoing Flood Watch live stream, or else check in here for more updates. Suicide basins started to release yesterday afternoon. Juneau officials and tribal leaders urged residents in newly expanded evacuation zones along the Mendenhall River to leave early, warning that barriers and pumps cannot guarantee safety.
3: If there's one message that will be reiterated today is please evacuate. While the HESCO barriers, are stronger than they've ever been, we really cannot rely on them. And life safety is absolutely the most important thing. Please take care of yourselves.
2: At a press briefing, City Manager Katie Kester told reporters the city is more ready than ever for a glacial lake outburst flood from Suicide Basin, but stressed that they really can't rely on flood barriers and that life safety remains the top priority. The Central Council of Tlingit and Haida echoed the call, urging the 422 tribal citizens in the evacuation area to heed warnings so there's no harm to a single individual in the community. National Weather Service hydrologist Aaron Jacob said, historical patterns suggest about 48 hours to peak flood levels from the time of release. And once again, Suicide Basin started releasing just before 4 o'clock yesterday. Current projections are likely below last year's record flows. Residents with questions are urged to call the city's flood hotline at 907-500-0890 instead of 911 unless facing an immediate emergency. Juneau Animal Rescue is reminding residents in the flood zone that temporary options are available for pets. JAR's Safe Keep program is offering free temporary boarding for the first 7 days for residents affected by the flood. Space is limited and available on a first-come, first-served basis.